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1: Two ships in the night. Teardrops in an innocent ocean. 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

0: 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You can't have any pudding! 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Yes! Can't you behind the great shed! Can you have any pudding? Stand still, laddie!
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